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0: Country Nights Live, it's Bev Rainey. I've got my friend Dustin Lynch here in the studio. What are you up to?
1: I am, well, happy to be in Nashville for a couple days.
0: Yeah.
1: Busy few days. But yeah, excited. Been in the studio, just turned a brand new album in to the record label. And of course, we got this new one coming out.
0: Okay, so Setlist Staples, it's 10 number ones of yours.
1: That's right. Little compilation album of the first, I guess, first installment of my career in Nashville.
0: The first installment of your career in Nashville. So, wait, Cowboys and Angels. I've known you since 2012.
1: That's right.
0: Cowboys and Angels.
1: That's right.
0: And I've just, oh my goodness, like looking at the list of songs and number ones and the stuff that people actually, if you're going to have a party, you're going to have Dustin Lynch on the set list. Looking at all of those songs going, boy, the years just fly by, don't they?
1: They really have.
0: So
1: yeah.
0: Many great songs.
1: Yeah, you know, looking at this, I just go back and reflect on how many shows we've played to get to this point in a career and all the fun memories we've made, all the fun tours we've been on and all the stuff that I've learned from those artists that I've been out there with. And I'm having just as much fun, you know, 14 years into this ride with you.
0: Yeah.
1: As I did on day one and like creatively, I'm still loving writing songs and recording songs as much as I have since, and honestly, probably a little more because I feel like I know what I'm doing now. So.
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0: Who's giving you the best advice out of all of those amazing names you just mentioned?
2: Probably Luke Bryan. Yeah. And being so, like, I got to do 2 years with Luke in a row, which is not normal. But he was also at the top of, he was the biggest and baddest at the time. He was doing two nights at football stadiums everywhere we went. So he was essentially where Luke Combs and Morgan Wallen are right now when I was opening for him. So, I think getting to watch him on stage every night, getting to work with him and write songs with a pipe dream of landing a Luke Bryan song, you know, and watch him work the stage, you know, and put a show together. I think, you know, that was very influential years and a hell of a party.
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0: He's turned so many songs into massive fan favorites. And he's got a new album coming out. Dustin Lynch is on the show.
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2: Let's talk about Easy to Love for a minute. It's a little autobiographical. You and I have discussed
3: it is, yeah.
2: Before. So, like, as you get really good at going through life by yourself.
3: Yeah.
2: Is it hard to let somebody in once you find that person?
3: I think so. But, you know, I think having done this before and getting to take someone else along for a lot of the fun stuff we do, like, you know, past relationships, getting to take a girlfriend to the CMA Awards and get dressed up, you know, and hit the red carpet with her. And then also, you know, being on tour together is fun. It's fun with the guys on the bus. But, man, having a significant other out there to party with and then, you know, on the off days, let's go over here and go, you know, hike this trail and between shows or whatever. That takes my life to a new level. And I'm hoping behind this project and then my next new album that's already done and complete, hopefully I can find some more time to go on dates and maybe that right person comes along for the next chapter of life.
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Blake Whiten covered a bunch of Morgan Wallen songs on TikTok. They go viral. He gets signed, winds up playing shows with Morgan this past summer, being on stage with Morgan this past summer. And now we're here. It's Blake Whiten. And bet on that.

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Cole Goodwin, Howdy, on the Overnight Ride.

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2: Thanks for being here. Speedy Greg and Adler in the mix. We'll meet the Vox Seats coming up next hour. Maybe squeezing in another opportunity for you to be on unscreened phone calls before we're done. 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A couple of interesting stories today that are not so much fun, but they're interesting. Menendez brothers granted a 2027 parole hearing a year earlier than suspected. The change stems from two provisions included in Proposition 9, which allow a prison inmate's next parole hearing date to be moved up if there's a change in circumstances. And you know what the change was? I mean, somebody told me, I could be wrong, is they found out that they may be let go if they can convince everybody that they were really sad. Yeah. Too soon?
8: Really stressed out.
2: Too soon?
9: They were up for the review. It hadn't been that long ago.
2: I know.
9: Well, and of course, they didn't let them out.
2: No. Yeah, they were supposed to. It was supposed to be 2028, but now they're using this Proposition 9, whatever it is, to get moved up to 2027.
9: They ain't gonna let them out.
2: No,
10: I don't think so either.
2: No,
10: Hobie said it was weird standing in front of that house on that tour they went on. And we've discussed this the last time it was brought up.
2: Right. Yeah.
10: He said it's just there it is right there. Yeah. You say, oh, well, there's the cars.
2: Part. Yeah.
8: Boy, Hobie will do something. He'll really do something.
2: I
11: was at WWE Raw last night.
2: I know. I mean,
8: he went to Raw.
2: Hobie
8: does everything.
2: I know.
10: Well, he wasn't just at Raw.
2: He's faking his Achilles thing.
10: He was behind the broadcaster.

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0: doing what he was born to do. 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
1: Alrighty, America. We are excited and ready to go. Talking to you here shortly. We'll chat with you again today. You know, we did one early, but then the bus driver for Red Clay Strays called, and that kind of took up that whole phone segment because it was kind of exciting to hear that. Looks like I'm going to see the Red Clay Strays.
2: Yeah, but early phone troll. I mean, that kind of paid off.
1: It did. When you look out to unscreen phone calls early,
2: yeah,
1: and you dig in that little area where you normally don't dig, you can find a treasure.
2: Yeah,
3: yeah.
1: And now it's very chancy. It can go badly, and it can. And today it went well.
3: Yeah,
1: yeah. Bus driver, mm-hmm. This thing they see a lot.
3: Oh, they do. He says he's been doing it for years.
1: I don't know. You know, I don't know. Some of you that have done this before, you may know the answer to this. It seems logical to me. Do these bus drivers that drive these tour buses, they have to sign some sort of document?
3: Non-disclosure.
2: Probably.
1: Don't you think? Because we've never had a book. Greg, you know these books. Maybe you've seen them.
3: No, that would be
1: Has there ever been a book, My Life as a Tour Bus Driver?
3: No, if they have.
1: I'd love to see it.
3: Yeah. I would, too. Can you imagine some of the stories they got?
1: Because I remember.
2: I'd love to grill out with that guy.
1: Because we've never been, even back in the band days, we were never big enough to have a full crew that belonged to us. So that never happened.
3: We had like two people.
1: Yeah, and then you would pick up, you know, on the bigger shows, you'd pick up, you know, people that were working that particular event. But it is so interesting, even with roadies, to hear them. They were transfer portal long before college football. And like two people, I remember it was fascinating. You'd hear them talk, say, yeah. Now, did you go out with Journey? Yeah, I was out with Journey. That tour just ended. I came over and did this. And what do you do? Yeah, I'm right now. I'm with Def Leppard. You just hear them talking about, you know, and so tour bus drivers are the same way. I'm driving this bunch for this tour. I've driven that one. Now I'll go to this next one. I would think that if they got with the right person, a book from one of them would be really interesting. Mm-hmm. But I bet they may not be able to do it.
3: I thought this was interesting, what he said. You don't think about it. He said,

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1: 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By the way, I did not know, did you know Greg Burgess, did you know Eddie Van Adler, that dogs can be afflicted with narcolepsy?
4: What?
1: I did not know this.
4: You know what?
1: I had no idea. They seem to sleep a lot. Once you have an adult dog that's been around for a while, they'll sleep. But this is different. We have a young, it's not a Cocker Spaniel. I've never heard of this. Is there anything other than a Cocker Spaniel?
4: Springer Spaniel.
1: This is a Cocker.
3: It's like a
1: Gasta?
3: Like a gray.
4: One of them fancy dogs.
3: Yeah.
1: I'm a little bit fancy. But as soon as this dog becomes emotional.
3: Oh, that's the dog's name.
1: Okay, so a young cocker named Gasta.
3: Yes.
1: Okay. So it's a cocker spaniel. Okay. Yes,
4: named Gasta.
1: As soon as this dog gets too emotional or things get too intense, it does like these fainting goats.
3: Yes.
1: And it just falls asleep.
3: Yeah.
1: Have you ever seen this? All right, look at the little, well, that's a spaniel, I think.
4: Cocker spaniel.
1: Yeah, is it?
3: It's like a
1: black. Oh, did you see that?
4: No.
1: Look, it gets excited. Then it just drops and goes to sleep.
3: It's running.
1: I'm having fun. It's too much.
3: It's out.
1: Guys,
4: no.
1: And it's not because it's scared. It's because it's excited. Look, he thought he had something, and he was chasing another dog.
3: Oh,
1: and it was just too much.
3: Oh, this treat's so good. Yeah.

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devil went down to Georgia. He was looking for a soul to steal. He was in a bind because he was way behind and he was willing to make a deal. When he came across this young man sawing on a fiddle and playing it hot, and the devil jumped up on a hickory stump and said, "Boy, let me tell you what. I guess you didn't know it, but I'm a fiddle player too. And if you'd care to take a dare, I'll make a bet with you. Now you played pretty good fiddle, boy, but give the devil his due. I bet a fiddle of gold against your soul, because I think I'm better than you." 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

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Johnny said, "Devil, just come on back if you ever want to try again. 'Cause I told you once, you son of a gun,

0: I 82, Montgomery's number one for new country. It's Andy Scott. Next concert, Fly Away. How about out to iconic Red Rocks for Ella Langley in concert? Yep, starting on Monday. Text keywords in the 8, 10, 2, and 4 o'clock hours. We'll have you in for your chance to win this trip of a lifetime, round trip airfare, hotel stay, and incredible seats at Red Rocks. Ella Langley. Too cool. I-92.
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6: 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Down he goes! Xander Atkins tries to leap over the Auburn defense. He fumbled it! And Auburn recovers!

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